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Scotty on the weekend with you for my final hour on this Saturday afternoon. That means we are right around the corner from I Never Know That. And today we're taking a look at a case of a botched plastic surgery in China. And this story is full of twists and turns. It is amazing. We'll look at the details later this hour. Plus, Revolution, Kyle Strings, Inner Circle, Hawaiian Style Band. And up next, it's Kiani, Baby Only You, on KWXX.

Revolution Meant to Be, your Phil Good Island Music Station, KWXX. And it is coming next weekend. Ray Jr. and KWXX presents Rebel Soldiers live in concert. They are coming here on their Back to My Roots tour to the Ho'olulu complex behind the Afuk-Chinen Civic Auditorium. As if catching Rebel Soldiers alone was not enough, they have just announced that joining Rebel Soldiers will be Kona Town's finest and top shakas. 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The show is on June 13th. 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Up next, it's Kendra. 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

0: Nothing but the best in Feel Good Island music. We are KWXX. Little Jordy featuring Anna V on My Way. It is now time for AI Never Know That. Now imagine you go in for a cosmetic procedure. That procedure then gets botched. And then you end up paying the person who botched the surgery. That's what happened to a woman in China. Now strap in because this one has more than just a few turns. A woman known as Wang went into a cosmetic surgery clinic to undergo double eyelid surgery. After the surgery, Wang experienced pain in her eyes, found that she could no longer close her eyes, and that her eyelids actually began to flip outwards. Initially, the clinic tried to assist Ms. Wang, but eventually they cut off all contact. Ms. Wang then went to a hospital where the doctor said her surgery was completely botched and she required corrective surgery. She got that surgery but is still unable to fully close her eyes. She then found out that the surgeon who performed the surgery had no medical license and that the clinic she went to did not have a valid business license. So she sued the clinic and won a settlement for about $126,000. Now, part of the settlement stated that Ms. Wang could never speak about the clinic or she would be forced to pay the clinic about $59,000 as a penalty. Fast forward a little bit, and the clinic starts posting videos about Ms. Wang, calling her a fraudster and a scammer. Well, Ms. Wang replied, and that violated her settlement, and she was forced to pay $59,000 back to the clinic. And this story is crazy. Just don't get cosmetic surgery, you know, unless you really, really need it.
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0: Malka Gallinger, I and I Now, Not For Sale, your Feel Good Island music station, KWXX. And that is about it for me. I will be checking out of here. I'll be back tomorrow morning at 10 o'clock. But make sure you stay tuned because coming up next, it's the one and only Ben G. He'll be with you until 7 o'clock this evening. He'll have the top five at 5, weekend edition, counting down the top five songs on the Big Island today, plus dad jokes and much, much more. So until next time, take care of yourselves, take care of each other, wash your hands. And Scotty shoots.
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8: Aloha, this is Stan Lawrence from Orchid Land Surf Shop, reporting from Hilo Bay with the Doc Hine. KWXX, island-wide surf update for this Saturday, June 6th. And small craft advisories are in effect for all Hawaiian waters exposed to the northeast trade winds of 15 to 25 knots. Surf here on the northeast shore, it's 2 to occasional 4 feet. Beach breaks and points up Hamakua and North Kohala, 2 to 4 feet. The northwest, flat to a foot. Southwest shore, 2 to 3. And the southeast shore, 3 to 5 feet. A 0.4 low tide, 12.05 today. A 2.2 high tide, 7.46 this evening. Your sunset, 6.57. Tomorrow sunrise, 5.41 a.m. And Orchid Land Surf is open today till 5 p.m. Have a great Saturday. That's the Doc Hine Orchid Land Surf Update. 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

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Feel Good Island Music, always here on KWXX. What's up?

It is me, Ben G. Welcome to this Aloha Saturday, June 6th. Woo! We just got into June and we're moving right along, just like all your feel good island music and concert events that's happening here on Hawaii Island. Yeah. And of course, Comedy Time with Tumua. I'm going to tell you how you can get tickets for that. We got the dad jokes coming up. So make sure you stay tuned. Top 5 at 5. We cannot forget about that. Top 5 songs on this beautiful Aloha Saturday. But right now, I can get it back to your feel-good island music. And of course, you're listening to 101.5 Westside, 94.7 East and South Stream, KWXX.com, the KWXX app. Now getting into some gaming on KWXX.

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And my promise to you, I will talk to you about stand-up comedian Tumua live in concert as he returns to Hawaii Island for the Dasau tour. And it's going to be two places on Hawaii Island, Hilo and in Kona. Let's go to Kona first, because that one is on July 11th, Saturday, at the Outrigger Kona Resort and Spa Ballroom. Day number two is July 25th. It's going to be on the east side. Two shows at the Naniloa Crown Room. BAMproject.com. 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

Oh, Brother Ira and Coolio. I shot the sheriff. On your Feel Good Island Music Station, KWXX, and the Hilo Summer Birthday Bash Concert. You know that's a coming. It's going to be at the Grand Naniloa Crown Room on Friday, June 19th. 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So, you know what? Best you get your tickets right now, yeah, for the Hilo Summer Birthday Bash Concert, Friday, June 19th. And of course, Feel Good Island Music continues. Baba B, Leilani Wolfgram, right now, Ika Akamai and Kavika Espili. Eyo. Kidding, that's it.

6 as we round down this 3 o'clock hour. Stan the Man, the bestest guy in surf report in the land. He's coming up right after the break. The Brown Boys. And then we got the Princess Ilona Irvine. Bringing us sincerely to head up the 4 o'clock hour. And the dad joke on your Feel Good Island Music Station, KWX.

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1: Aloha, this is Stan Lawrence from Orchid Land Surf Shop, reporting from Hilo Bay with the Doc Hine KWXX Island-Wide Surf Update for this Saturday, June 6th. And small craft advisories are in effect for all Hawaiian waters exposed to the northeast trade winds of 15 to 25 knots. Surf here on the northeast shore, it's 2 to occasional 4 feet. Beach breaks and points up Hamakua and North Kohala, 2 to 4 feet. The northwest, flat to a foot. Southwest shore, 2 to 3. And the southeast shore, 3 to 5 feet. A 0.4 low tide, 12:05 today. A 2.2 high tide, 7:46 this evening. Your sunset, 6:57. Tomorrow sunrise, 5:41 a.m. And Orchid Land Surf is open today till 5 p.m. Have a great Saturday. That's the Doc Hine Orchid Land Surf Update. 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

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You know the dad joke coming up a little bit later on. And then I'm going to be talking about, once again, the Hilo Summer Birthday Bash concert. So stay tuned for all the details. I got Natty Vibes, also got some Rebel Soldiers. I really love. Right now, let's get on over with some Maule. Should have been me, should have been me. We kind of say that once in our lives, don't we? We're Feel Good Island Music.

0: Kailua a kona, ho ai kane on your Feel Good Island Music Station, KWXX. And those guys are going to be part of the Hilo Summer Birthday Bash concert that's happening at the Grand Naniloa Crown Room on June 19th. And that is a Friday, by the way. Doors open at 4, show starts at 5. All ages welcome, along with Hoai Kane, Sun and Rush, Pohaku, Kona Town's Finest, and Na Namana Vahine, featuring Chardonnay Tehani and Ku'ule Music. 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And we will see you at the Hilo Summer Birthday Bash concert, June 19th. Feel Good Island Music, that continues right now. Ke Kanaka, Ka Ikena Scanlin, KWXX.
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Feel Good Island Music, always here on KWXX. And now, let's talk about the guarantee to be another major Raja event. It is the Back to My Roots Tour with Rebel Soldiers, all brought to you by Ray Jr. and KWXX. And it's happening on the east side of the island in Hilo, Saturday, June 13th, Ho'olulu Complex, behind the Phuc Chin In Civic Auditorium. And not only Rebel Soldiers going to be there, Kona Town's Finest and Top Shaka. You got to get your tickets. 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You got to get them tickets. Rebel Soldiers, Hilo, along with special guests, Kona Town's Finest and Top Shaka, Saturday, June 13th, guaranteed to be, you say it with me now, another major Raja. Now we're going to calm it down a little bit with these brothers right here, Rebel Soldiers, Spaceship, KWXX.

0: Time for a dad joke. My efforts to keep dads fully sourced with jokes to help entertain our families, because let's face it, dads, family's the only people that can take these jokes from us. By the way, after this dad joke, Hawaii 3000 Sudden Rush featuring Uncle Willie K, chicken skin time, but here's the joke for you first of all. Did you know humans eat more bananas than monkeys? When was the last time you ate a monkey?
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0: The Black Pearl. Feel Good Island Music, always here on KWXX. And of course, we are broadcasting live from our Hilo studios at 1145 Kilauea Avenue. What's up? And of course, our Kona studios in the Lanihau Professional Center next to KB Extreme, Hawaii's premier entertainment center. And always go check out KB Extreme, please. For the Kelvin and the gang. They're the bomb, I swear. You go over there. Food, fun, and bowling. All KB Extreme. All right, we're rounding down this 4 o'clock hour. Stan, the man, bestest guy surf report in the land coming up. And then, the top 5 at 5. All coming up next on your Feel Good Island Music Station, KWXX.
1: Aloha pumehana kakou, the summer season with Kat and Kuehu. 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
1: Aloha, this is Stan Lawrence from Orchid Land Surf Shop, reporting from Hilo Bay with the Doc Hine KWXX Island-Wide Surf Update for this Saturday, June 6th. And small craft advisories are in effect for all Hawaiian waters exposed to the northeast trade winds of 15 to 25 knots. Surf here on the northeast shore, it's 2 to occasional 4 feet. Beach breaks and points up Hamakua and North Kohala, 2 to 4 feet. The northwest, flat to a foot. Southwest shore, 2 to 3. And the southeast shore, 3 to 5 feet. A 0.4 low tide, 12:05 today. A 2.2 high tide, 7:46 this evening. Your sunset, 6:57. Tomorrow's sunrise, 5:41 a.m. And Orchid Land Surf is open today till 5 p.m. Have a great Saturday. That's the Doc Hine Orchid Land Surf Update. 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

0: and welcome to the 5 o'clock hour. Yes, it is now time for the top 5 songs of this beautiful Aloha Saturday, June 6th. So let's not delay any further here at KWXX, your Feel Good Island Music Station. 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

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More Feel Good Island music coming up. Yes, that was our number 4 song and a top 5 at 5. Right now, though, I want to make a big shout out to all the hardworking people at KMC Kilauea Military Camp. A bunch of them just called in. 10 Pin Grill, mahalos for tuning in. Oh, the General Store, thank you guys for always listening to KWXX. All right. Now, let us get back to more Feel Good Island music with the number 3 song on the top 5 at 5. It is Kolohe Kai on Bended Knee, KWXX

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With the number 3 song on the top 5 at 5, it is Kolohe Kai on Bended Knee, KWXX number 3.

Coming in at number two, The Green. That's Titles on your Feel Good Island Music Station, KWXX. And once again, the Major Rager, Ray Jr. and KWXX presents Rebel Soldiers live in concert, the Back to My Roots tour. It's going to be on the east side in Hilo on Saturday, June 13th at the Ho'olulu complex behind the Fukchinin Civic Auditorium. And of course, Rebel Soldiers, not only them going to be there, Kona Town's Finest and Top Shaka. 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Do not miss the long, highly awaited return of Rebel Soldiers to the east side, along with special guests Kona Town's Finest and Top Shaka, Saturday, June 13th, because it's going to be another Major Rager. Now let us get back to the number one song on the top five at five. It is The Project. Baby, it's you. We are KWXX number one.

Project. Baby, it's you. Feel Good Island Music, always here on KWXX. And that has been our top five at five. Let us recap it right now. Coming in at number five, Brother Jazz with Swing Through. Number four, Maoli featuring Kabaka Pyramid with Clarity. Number three, On Bended Knee, Kolohe Kai. Number two, The Green with Titles. And of course, number one, Baby, It's You, The Project. Mahalo for tuning in to the Top 5 at 5. We are returning to more Feel Good Island music, as if it ever stops, right? OP Pickers featuring Fiji. Come out tonight, KWXX.

That's T-Pac, In Love. Feel Good Island Music, always here on KWXX. That special feeling that you get, yeah? And then it all gets whisked away. I'm just teasing. True love is out there. Stan Walker, take it easy.

Soulja featuring Michael Franti. You got the I Believe on your Feel Good Island Music Station, KWXX. And I believe I got more information on Tumua live in concert right here on Hawaii Island. But that's going to come up a little bit later. Right now, he's still here. Seven Sons, KWXX.

0: proud as the sun. That is Kimi A. Feel Good Island Music, always here on KWXX. We're rounding down this 5 o'clock hour, but do not fear. Feel Good Island Music will continue. We got some Langa Savea coming up. And then heading up the final Benji hour, it is Dylan Pakele. All coming up next on your Feel Good Island Music station, KWXX.
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More Feel Good Island music is here in the final Benji hour. I'm going to start it already. Ko'auka, because they're taking you for that ride on your Feel Good Island Music Station, KWXX.

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Just feel good island music always here on KWXX. And of course, we've been talking about Rebel Soldiers live in concert all day, all yesterday. I mean, come on. We just want to keep you informed, yeah? Because Rebel Soldiers, not only them performing, Kona Town's Finest and Top Shaka as well. And it's all being brought to you by Ray Jr. and KWXX. 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Hilo, Saturday, June 13th, Ho'olulu Complex behind the Fukushinin Civic Auditorium. 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Kona Town's Finest, Top Shaka with Rebel Soldier, Saturday, June 13th. Guaranteed to be another major

I say this is the wisest words ever. Ekolu, don't worry, just dance. That's all you gotta do. And you can get somewhere, for reals. Keone Thompson featuring Ryan Hiroka right now. Got the good vibes on KWXX.

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And more Feel Good Island Music. It is coming up. Hey, remember now, Hilo Summer Birthday Bash Concert. That's coming up. Eastside Grand Naniloa Crown Room, Friday, June 19th. And of course, doors open for show starts at 5. All ages welcome. 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And you can check out Saren Rush, Ho'aikane Pohaku, Kona Town's Finest, Namana Vahine, and featuring Chardonnay, Tehani, and Ku'ule music. Just get your tickets right now. Now, Feel Good Island Music, Pure Heart. Without You, I Don't Know. That's coming up. Right now, Love Is in the Making with Mishka right here on KWXX.

0: Oh, Anunia, making it look easy. On your Feel Good Island Music Station, KWXX. And that's going to wrap it up for me. I'm out of here for the night. I want to thank all of you for tuning in and making this an awesome Aloha Saturday. Now, coming up next, Uncle Kama. Make sure you tune into him playing your Feel Good Island music. And from all of us here at KWXX, Ahui Ho Malama Pono. And from me, Benji, make sure you give more, you live more, and you be more aloha. Try real hard, okay? Peace out. Later.
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You feel good. 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Happy Saturday. Saturday, first Saturday of June. How's it going, Kako? All right, we got so much to talk about this evening. Stay tuned for it. We got some What's for Dinner, food for thought, and of course, some You Live, You Learn, but you gotta stick around a long time for now. We're gonna save that for the end, okay? All right, all right, all right. Let's get into it. This 7 o'clock hour more. Feel Good Island Music is on the way. And if you want to throw some in here as well, 808-296-5999, request line. Let me know what we're listening to this Saturday evening, okay? For now, though, we get into it. Ukla the Mock, music from the project One Groove, Tribal Seeds. And you know what? Right now, we also got some Kiahi Vibe Push right here. You feel good. Island Music Station, it's KWXX.

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Island Music Station, it's KWXX. Jamming out with Uncle Kama. How's it going, Kako? It's 7 o'clock hour. We got some more stuff going on. You know, we got to let you guys know about Ray Jr. and KWXX. We present Rebel Soldiers live in concert. The Back to My Roots tour comes to Hilo Saturday, June 13th. June already, family. Go ahead. Check it out at the Ho'olulu Complex behind the Afuction and Civic Auditorium. And it was just announced this week that Rebel Soldiers will be joined by a special guest. That's Kona Town's finest and top Shaka. All right. 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We got some tickets that are on sale now at tmrevents.net and all Airi Hawaii locations. And there are a limited number of special VIP and meet and greet tickets as well. You don't want to miss this long-awaited return of Rebel Soldiers to Hilo, along with special guests Kona Town's finest and Tom Shaka. Saturday, June 13th, guaranteed to be another major rage. As we continue on this 7 o'clock hour, more music from the project, Ukla the Mock and One Groove Music right here. You feel good. Island Music Station, jamming out with Okukama. It's KWXX. Yissa!

0: The best feel-good island music is right here. Right here. On KWXX.
1: Yeah. It's Nye Boy and Hunter Pox. And we're gonna do this one for the 808. You know what I mean?

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Yeah, it's just an island thing. Wait, we kick back, relax, chillax, and just hang, Ain't no worries, we cruising it all day. Hawaiian punch inside my cup and I'm mixing with bomb.

0: way, you got love for this place. 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Yeah, this one's dedicated to the 50th state. 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
1: Brother Nightboy and Hana Pox, that's 50th State. You feel good. Island Music Station, it's KWXX. This 7 o'clock hour now. Getting ready to come to a close right here. Jamming out with Uncle Kama. How's it going, Kako? All right, while we're here in the 7 o'clock hour, got to send a shout out to one of my family members out there. Uncle Chape, how you doing? Flew in from the mainland earlier this week, so just want to shout out to you. Enjoy your time here back home in Hawaii. And you know what? I'll see you around when I see you, because I'm always stuck doing something else. And I hope I see you when you come around this trip. So, yeah. How's it, Uncle Chappie? Yes, bless us. Some more music for us when we come back from this quick break, and we'll go into the 8 o'clock hour. But first, we'll wrap up the 7 o'clock hour with music from Maoli, Kanaka Fire, and a little bit more. And also with a shout out and a special song request to Uncle Chappie right there. Okay, stay tuned. You feel good. Island Music Station. It's KWXX. Yes, sir.

0: It's time for the Holy Ghost Feast celebration happening tomorrow at Our Lady of Lourdes Parish in Honaka'a. The procession of queens and Sharola begins at 8 a.m. with the Holy Mass to follow at 8:30. 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

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Uncle Kama with you guys this 8 o'clock hour. All right. Going into it this hour, we got some more Feel Good Island music as well as what's for dinner? What's for dinner tonight? What you had for dinner? What I had for dinner? I'll let you know soon, okay? Stick around for that coming up later on this hour. And to get there, we got some Feel Good Island music for you. We got some Vaughn Valentino, Anuhea, Bob Marley. And right now, we got some music from INIK and the Big Time Player. Shout out to Brother Tony out there. He tells me, hey, bruh, I didn't know what this song was called. And then I just told him, sing them for me. And we found them.

5446 Manao Company. You feel good. 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It's KWXX. Gemini with Uncle Kama. How's it going, Kako? In the middle of this 8 o'clock hour now, time for What's for Dinner? What you had for dinner? What I had for dinner? I'll let you know right here, okay? Right now. I'll tell you right now, what I had for dinner was pretty mean because I went into one lunch shop earlier today. I forget which one it was, but I went in and I said, oh, I'm probably going to get one loco moco. So I look on the menu, had one that said single loco or loco bowl, double loco, and then loco OMG. And I was like, oh, bro, what is that? Like one Beyond Burger patty in the loco moco? So I asked the cashier, hey, what is that OMG loco? Oh, that's a triple loco, basically. I was like, oh, okay, easy. That's the one I could take. So I got half for lunch and then I had half for dinner tonight. So triple loco. Loco OMG. OMG Loco. How's that? I forget where the place was, but you know, Bugos Ono. Go check them out if you can. And if not, hey, try ask. Hey, I like one triple loco. Can? Ah, no can. Whatever. Just go try them, man. Triple loco sounds mean. Half for breakfast or lunch and the odd half saving for dinner. So just think about that, okay? That's what I had for dinner. What you had, let me know. 8-way-296-5-999. And you know, we'll continue jamming out this 8 o'clock hour now. We got some music from Wills, Jimmy Cliff, The Green, Shabba Ranks as well. And right now we got Vaughn Valentino with What We Had right here. You feel good. Island Music Station, it's KWXX.

That's proud, Brother Wills. You feel good. Island Music Station. It's KWXX. Gemini with Uncle Kama. How's it going, Kako? It's 8 o'clock hour. Coming to the end right now. And you know what? I'm going to let you guys know about something really cool coming up in the community. It's the Hilo Summer Birthday Bash Concert. And it's coming to the Grand 90 Loa Room, Crown Room, Friday, June 19th. Doors opening at 4 and show starts at 5. It's an all

0: Ages Welcome event, and it features an awesome lineup: Sudden Rush, Ho'ai Kane, Pohaku, Kona Town's Finest, and Namana Wahine featuring Chardonnay, Tehani, and Ku'ulei music. 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All right, let's take a short break as we get ready to wrap up this 8 o'clock hour. We'll come back with some music from Fiji. We also got some J-Boog music and some 10 Feet, just to name a few, as we wrap up this 8 o'clock hour. Heading to the 9 o'clock, we got some food for thought, or as I like to call it, thoughts about food, getting us hungry in the 9 o'clock hour. Stay tuned for it. Jamming out with Uncle Kama. 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

Wow. 2 a.m. in Kamuela, that's Wavy, you feel good. 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Jamming out with Uncle Kama. How's it going, Kako? 101.5 in Kona, 94.7 Hilo and Kau, and jamming out everywhere else in between, KWXX.com and on our mobile app this 9 o'clock hour. We got some more feel good island music coming up for you, as well as we got some food for thought this 9 o'clock hour. Thoughts about food getting us hungry in this 9 o'clock hour. Stay tuned for it coming up later on. But to get there, we got some feel-good island music for you. Some from the Steppas, Natty Vibes. You also got some from Through the Roots. And right now, it's the OPE Pickers with You're All I Need right here. You feel good. Island Music Station. It's KWXX. Yeesah.

0: Pumehana Kako, the summer season with Kat and Kuehu, as we say congrats to our latest Akamai winners of the week, Lori Aruda and Sharde Dimota. 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

Rub-a-dub, that's the Steppers You Feel Good. Island Music Station, it's KWXX. Jamming out with Uncle Kama. How's it going, Kako? All right, time now in the middle of this 9 o'clock hour for some food for thought. As we get through it, let's do it right now. Okay, thoughts about food getting us hungry this 9 o'clock hour. Tonight's thought is, what is your favorite, like, sauce mix? You know how they get sriracha mayo? You also get, like, ketchup and shoyu. And you get other kind stuff, McDonald's sauce, whatever, and it's like a mixture of like relish, mayo, all kind of other stuff too in there, and ketchup. What is your favorite mixture of sauces? Maybe it be for a burger, for dip on the side, for anything. What is your mix? What is your favorite mix? Let me know. 808-296-5999. My favorite, shoyu and mayonnaise. If you don't know it, go try them. And if not shoyu mayonnaise, it's ketchup and mayonnaise. Honestly, anything goes good with mayonnaise. Basically. Prove me wrong. All right, let's get back into it. More Feel Good Island Music this 9 o'clock hour. We got some music from Marty Dredd, Rebel Soldiers, Damian Marley, and Pepper right here.

0: Rebel Soldiers Music, you feel good. Island Music Station, it's KWXX. Jamming out with Uncle Kama. How's it going, Kako? Rebel Soldiers, they coming over to Hilo very soon, family. They're coming over, and they got special guests with them as well. Saturday, June 13th, Ho'olulu Complex. They're also coming along with Kona Town's Finest and Top Shaka. How's that? Rebel Soldiers, little preview. Got a pregame, yeah? Got to listen to all the music so you can get ready for the sing-alongs when they come through, yeah? All right, just a little heads up for the family. We got some events going on coming up this month of June, all right? Let's take a short break, and we'll come back with some more Feel Good Island music. We'll continue on and wrap up this 9 o'clock hour. Music from Ekolu, Leva, Kolohe Kai, just to name a few. As we keep it going, stay tuned. 10 o'clock hour and 11 o'clock hour. We also got some talk story in there with You Live, You Learn. You know what? Don't want to miss it tonight, okay? Stay tuned. You feel good. Island Music Station, jamming out with Uncle Kama. Isa, it's KWXX.
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How's it going, Kako? This Saturday is flying by so fast. First Saturday of this new month. It's June. And, you know, gotta remind you guys that hurricane season is here. So please just remember to be prepared. Even if it's just a little bit of rain. You never know what a little bit of rain could do. Okay? So just be prepared. Have a go kit, a go bag, emergency kits, and make a plan with your families. Just, you know, the general precautions that you need to do as you get ready for this hurricane season. Just want to make sure everyone stays safe out there. Just a little heads up as we start off this 10 o'clock hour. All right. As you keep it going, more Feel Good Alley music is coming. Don't worry about that. And we also got You Live, You Learn coming up as well. You don't want to miss that, but you got to stick around for it. It's going to be later this evening, okay? All right. For now, though, let's get into more Feel Good Alley music. We got some Ryan, Hiraoka, Kenny T, Bob, Marley. We also got right now, it's Kolohe Kai on Bended Knee, the Feel Good Alley music station, KWXX.

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listening, and always drive safely. All right, arrive alive. 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I'll keep you guys company all the way till the midnight hour tonight, as you guys go wherever you need to go, or even just sitting in the back of your porch, just enjoying the music. All right, just wanted to send that out there. Good vibes to you guys this Saturday evening. All right, as you continue on this 10 o'clock hour, more music for you guys. Seven Sons, Brother Strings. We also got Eddie Grant, and right now is Ryan Hiraoka with Show Me You Feel Good. 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

0: our How's It Going quote. Near the end of it, let's take a short break, and then we'll come back to wrap up this 10 o'clock hour with some more music. Uncle Fiji, Ellie Mac, and John Cruz, just to name a few. And you know, we also can come back with some music in the 11 o'clock hour, as well as You Live, You Learn. And if you know what that is, hey, you go find out soon. Stay tuned for it, coming up soon. Jamming out with Uncle Kama this Saturday evening. You feel good. 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It's KWXX.
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Kako, Uncle Kam with you guys. This final hour, this Saturday evening, 11 o'clock hour now. What we got coming up, we got some more Feel Good Island music, as well as You Live, You Learn. And if you don't know what that is, you go find out soon. For now though, let's get some more music rolling for you guys this 11 o'clock hour with some music from Brother Strings. We also got some music from Justin Rayvon 3 Plus right now coming at you with Honey Baby. Feel Good Island Music Station. It's KWXX, Isa.

Brother Strings, you feel good. Island Music Station, it's KWXX, jamming out with Uncle Kama. How's it going, Kako? In the middle of this 11 o'clock hour now, it's time for You Live, You Learn, all right? And if you don't know what that is, you're going to learn right now. Basically, Uncle Kama going to tell you in a funny story. Hopefully, it's entertaining for you guys, and there's a lesson to it. And hopefully, we can all learn the lesson and do better together, okay? Here he goes. Tonight's lesson, invest in things to protect the things you care about, right? Invest in things to protect the things you care about. All right, for me, you can do this wherever you feel like it. But in this case, for me, screen protectors, all right? Screen protectors is like the simplest thing you can buy. And even a phone case, right? Simplest thing you can buy to protect things that you care about. I mean, unless you don't care about your phone. But, you know, I care about my phone. So I get to talk to everybody, talk story. But, you know, buy something or invest in things that protect it. So a screen protector and a case. And you know what? This came in handy because today when I was working, I dropped something on my phone. And luckily, it hit the protector. So the protector is garbage. It's gone. Not gone, but, you know, it's cracked. And it's not the best right now. So, you know, it's a good thing to think about, yeah? Invest in the things that protect the things you care about. As simple as that. Get out of school. Get a screen protector. Don't be like me. Don't end up with a cracked screen. I didn't get a cracked screen. I got a cracked screen protector. All right? I

so that you all can learn from me, and hopefully we can all do better together, all right? As we continue on this 11 o'clock hour, a few more songs to close us out before we hele on out of here this Saturday evening. We got some music from Jeff Rasmussen, Ekolu, Glamour Kid, and right now it's Justin with Hawaiian Music, Tickling Your Feet on KWXX.

Jeff Raff's Bussin', and featuring Solana. That's Leather and Lace, You Feel Good. Island Music Station, it's KWXX. Jamming out with Uncle Kama, How's It Going, Kako? And that's going to do it for me this 11 o'clock hour, first Saturday of June. Mahalo for jamming out with me all the way to this midnight hour. As we wrap things up, just another reminder to you guys about some stuff that we learned from You Live, You Learn. Protect things that you care about. Go buy yourself a screen protector for your phone. All right? And that's what we're going to leave it as, okay? I'll see you guys tomorrow where we'll do it all again. What's Within a Food for Thought, as well as more You Live, You Learn. But until then, drive safely out there, wherever you may be going, home after a party, going to work, coming home from work, wherever it may be, wherever you might be. Just drive safely. Have a good night. Enjoy it. And you know what? Until next time, I'll see you when I see you. But until then, this is Uncle Kama. Shoots then! Ray Jr. and KW.

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1: Yes, I am, Jalil.
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0: 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Rebel Soldiers in Hilo this Saturday. Guaranteed to be another major rage job.
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0: 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Rebel Soldiers in Hilo this Saturday. 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

0: go to summer season with Kat and Kuehu as we say congrats to our latest Akamai winners of the week, Lori Aruda and Sharde Dimota. 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

0: It's time for the Holy Ghost Feast Celebration happening today, Our Lady of Lourdes Parish in Honaka'a. The procession of Queens and Shirola begins at 8 a.m. with the Holy Mass to follow at 8:30. 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

0: It's time for the Holy Ghost Feast Celebration happening today, Our Lady of Lourdes Parish in Honaka'a. 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
2: Aloha pube hana kakou, the summer season with Kat and Kuehu, as we say congrats to our latest Akamai winners of the week, Lori Aruda and Sharde Dimota. 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

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Scotty on the weekend. Oh, how's it? And good morning to you, and especially you, Scotty on the weekend with you on this beautiful Sunday morning all across Hawaii. Thank you very much for tuning in. Now, this hour, we will have birthdays, so get your shout-outs and dedications in to 808-296-5999. We also have food news, your mental health minute, and your papoos of the week. And getting us started this morning, it's Lico Jordy, My Girl, on KWXX.

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And we are broadcasting live from our Hilo Studios at 1145 Kilauea Avenue and our Kona Studios in the Lanihau Professional Center next to KB Extreme, Hawaii's premier entertainment center. Getting back to the music, it's Manao Company, I Love You, on KWXX.

Hey, Kolu, don't worry, just dance. Your Feel Good Island Music Station, KWXX. And I want to send a quick shout out to the County of Hawaii Elderly Activities Division. I was lucky enough to be the MC for their casino day earlier this week. Just an amazing event. They packed

And the amount of manpower required to run that casino day, absolutely amazing. Huge mahalo to the County of Hawaii Elderly Activities Division, Kaylin, Iris, and the rest of the crew. Thank you very much for everything that you do in servicing our kupuna in our community. Up next, it's Peyton Sullivan. What do we tell him now? On KWXX.

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Ray Jr. and KWXX presents Rebel Soldiers Live in Concert. 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Kona Town's Finest and Top Shakas, Saturday, June 13th, guaranteed to be another major rager. We're going to get back to the music with Sean Na'awao, Fish and Poi on KWXX.

0: Kai Boy, Lopaka Roots, Forgive and Forget, your feel-good island music station, KWXX. Let's take a look at who's celebrating a birthday today. Sunday, June 7th, Liam Neeson, the actor from movies like Taken, he turned 74 years old. Bill Hader, the actor and comedian, he celebrates his 48th birthday. Michael Cera from Superbad, Arrested Development, he turns 38 years old. Tom Jones, it's not unusual, and the man who I think for the rest of his life is going to be tied to Carlton Banks from Fresh Prince of Bel-Air. Tom Jones, he celebrates his 86th birthday. Rapper, I guess, Iggy Azalea, she turns 36 years old. And NBA Hall of Famer, AI, Allen Iverson, one of the most electric ball players to ever grace the court. He celebrates his 51st birthday. And if you are celebrating a birthday today, Ho'oli Lahanao goes out to you from all of us here at KWXX.
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6: Aloha, this is Stan Lawrence from Orchid Land Surf Shop, reporting from Hilo Bay with the Doc Hine KWXX Island-Wide Surf Update this Sunday, June 7th. Currently, we've got northeast trade winds at 10 to 20 knots. Surf here on the northeast shore is 2 to 3 feet. Beach breaks and points up Hamakua and North Kohala, 2 to 3 feet. The northwest is flat. Southwest shore's got 2 to 3 footers, and the southeast shore, 2 to 4 feet. A 1.0 high tide was at 8:30 this morning. A 0.7 low tide, 1:11 today. Your sunset, 6:58. Tomorrow's sunrise, 5:41 a.m. Orchid Land Surf is closed today. We're open tomorrow from 10 a.m. to 5 p.m. Have a great Sunday. That's the Doc Hine Orchid Land Surf Update. 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

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Scotty, on the weekend, cruising with you through this 11 o'clock hour. Thank you very much for tuning in. This hour, we have Three Houses Down, Vaughn, Valentino, Butch Halemano, and up next, it's Kimie, Places We Can Go. On KWXX.

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1: Hey, little girl. 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

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Ray Jr. and KWXX presents Rebel Soldiers. They're coming live in concert. The Back to My Roots tour comes to Hilo on Saturday, June 13th at the Ho'olulu Complex behind the Afukchinen Civic Auditorium. And they have just announced joining Rebel Soldiers on stage will be Kona Town's finest and top shakas. Get your tickets now. They are going. I have a very strong feeling that they're going to sell out. You can get your tickets at tmrevents.net or in person at all Airi Hawaii locations. And don't miss the long-awaited return of Rebel Soldiers to Hilo, along with special guests Kona Town's finest and top shakas on Saturday, June 13th. Guaranteed to be another major rager. Getting back to the music, it's Sammy Johnson, Sleepwalker on KWXX.

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That's Lauryn Hill and Bob Marley. Your Feel Good Island Music Station, KWXX. And today is National Cancer Survivors Day. And I want to send a shout out to my sister, Corey, who herself is a cancer survivor. It is a horrible disease. Cancer is a horrible disease that has touched every single one of us. I don't think you could find anybody whose life has never been touched by that disease, whether it's through illness or death. But let's make sure to remember those who have passed, encourage those that are in the struggle, and celebrate those who have survived. And today, take a moment to remember all of those people in your lives on this National Cancer Survivors Day. Up next, it's Butch Helemano, Hui Ohe'enalu on KWXX.

0: The Brown Boys, Big Island Moonlight, your Feel Good Island music station, KWXX. We're going to take a short break. When we come back, we got Stan the Man and his Orchid Land Surf Report and more of your Feel Good Island music, including KKI Boys and Seven Sons. 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

Aloha, this is Stan Lawrence from Orchid Land Surf Shop, reporting from Hilo Bay with the Doc Hine KWXX Island-Wide Surf Update this Sunday, June 7th. Currently, we've got northeast trade winds at 10 to 20 knots. Surf here on the northeast shore is 2 to 3 feet. Beach breaks and points up Hamakua and North Kohala, 2 to 3 feet. The northwest is flat. Southwest shore's got 2 to 3 footers, and the southeast shore, 2 to 4 feet. A 1.0 high tide was at 8:30 this morning. A 0.7 low tide, 1:11 today. Your sunset, 6:58. Tomorrow sunrise, 5:41 a.m. Orchid Land Surf is closed today. We're open tomorrow from 10 a.m. to 5 p.m. Have a great Sunday. 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

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Scotty on the weekend with you through this 12 o'clock lunchtime Kau Kau hour. That means we are right around the corner from food news today, taking a look at a few new products that Costco is bringing out just for the summer. And a lot of them do sound really, really good. We'll go into the details later this hour. Plus, Nama Hana, The Project, Brada Walta, Sister Robi, Kahakalau. And up next, it's Kamuela Kahoano featuring Carly G. Glide on KWXX.

KWXX, and the Hilo Summer Birthday Bash Concert is coming to the Grand Naniloa Crown Room on Friday, June 19th. The doors open at 4, show starts at 5. All ages are welcome, and performing that night will be Sudden Rush, Ho'ai Kane, Pohaku, Kona Town's Finest, and Nam Mana Wahine featuring Chardonnay, Tehani, and Ku'ule music. 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

0: J-Bug Uma, your Feel Good Island Music Station, KWXX. It is now time for food news. So we're officially in the month of June. That means that Costco has rolled out a few summertime specials. Costco is bringing out their twice-baked pistachio croissants, the Cheesecake Factory Grand Cheesecake Assortment, Shrimp Ceviche, a sandwich party platter, the Salmi Strawberry Full Moon Chiffon Cake, and a variety of Dubai chocolate ice cream bars. So far, the Shrimp Ceviche and Dubai chocolate ice cream bars have been getting rave reviews. And, you know, maybe it's just me, maybe it's because I was born and raised here in Hawaii, but when I first heard that Costco will be selling shrimp ceviche, I thought, nah, not sure. You know, might be kind of sketchy. But at the same time, poke? Oh, yeah, all good.
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Junior and Ray Junior and KWXX presents Rebel Soldiers live in concert. The Back to My Roots tour comes to Hilo on Saturday, June 13th at the Ho'olulu Complex behind the Afuksion and Civic Auditorium. And they have just announced added to the show will be Kona Town's finest and top shakas. 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Guaranteed to be another major raja. Up next, it's Sister Robi Kahakalau, P.E. Mai Kanalu on KWXX.

0: 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Ka Pena featuring Ekolu, Tumbleland. We're going to take a short break. On the other side, Stan the Man, he has your Orchid Land Surf Report, plus more of your Feel Good Island music, so keep it right here on KWXX.
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6: Aloha, this is Stan Lawrence from Orchid Land Surf Shop reporting from Hilo Bay with the Doc Hine KWXX Island-wide Surf Update this Sunday, June 7th. Currently, we've got northeast trade winds at 10 to 20 knots. Surf here on the northeast shore is 2 to 3 feet. Beach breaks and points up Hamakua and North Kohala, 2 to 3 feet. The northwest is flat. Southwest shore's got 2 to 3 footers, and the southeast shore, 2 to 4 feet. A 1.0 high tide was at 8:30 this morning. A 0.7 low tide, 1:11 today. Your sunset, 6:58. Tomorrow sunrise, 5:41 a.m. Orchid Land Surf is closed today. We're open tomorrow from 10 a.m. to 5 p.m. Have a great Sunday. 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

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Scotty on the weekend, cruising with you. It is the 1 o'clock hour all across Hawaii'i. Thank you very much for tuning in. This hour, we have Irie Love, Fiji, Khaleesi, Ziggy Marley, Kala'e Parish. And up next, it's 10 Feet, Windward Skies on KWXX.

Irie Love, some of that good love. Your Feel Good Island Music Station, KWXX. And summer is in full swing. That means it is time for concert season. And kicking us off, Ray Jr. and KWXX presents Rebel Soldiers live in concert. The Back to My Roots tour comes to Hilo on Saturday, June 13th at the Ho'olulu Complex behind the Afuchinen Civic Auditorium. And they have just announced joining Rebel Soldiers will be Kona Town's finest and top shakas. 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Don't miss the long-awaited return of Rebel Soldiers to Hilo with special guests, Kona Town's finest and top shakas on Saturday, June 13th, guaranteed to be another major rager. Up next, it's Fiji Smoking Session on KWXX.

All the best in Feel Good Island music. We are KWXX. That's Maui from JKP. And looking up at the calendar, today is a day that I'm guessing you have to be maybe 35 years old or older to understand. It is National VCR Day. If you don't

what a VCR is, you are very young. And basically, the VCR was the predecessor to the Laserdisc and the DVD player. And now both of those are also obsolete, and streaming is the way to go. But the VCR, it was a cassette. It was a cassette that you could put in, and it was it was mind shattering. It was unbelievably cool that you could watch something on TV and then record it to watch it again later. And that, of course, gave birth to Blockbuster, which was just the place to be on a weekend when you didn't know what to do. VCRs were awesome, but unfortunately, growing up here in Hawaii, especially on the east side, with the humidity that we have here, we also got to experience VCR tapes molding, and that completely wrecking your VCR. But those were the times. And if you would like to take a stroll down memory lane, I have seen VCRs on sale, but now they are wildly expensive. But yeah, you can still enjoy them and enjoy your National VCR Day. Up next, it's Khaleesi, You Got Me on KWXX.

0: Halae Parish, kicking back your Feel Good Island Music Station, KWXX. We're going to take a break just for a few minutes, and then we'll be back with Stan the Man. 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
3: Aloha, this is Stan Lawrence from Orchid Land Surf Shop, reporting from Hilo Bay with the Doc Hine KWXX Island-Wide Surf Update this Sunday, June 7th. Currently, we've got northeast trade winds at 10 to 20 knots. Surf here on the northeast shore is 2 to 3 feet. Beach breaks and points up Hamakua and North Kohala, 2 to 3 feet. The northwest is flat. Southwest shore's got 2 to 3 footers, and the southeast shore 2 to 4 feet. A 1.0 high tide was at 8:30 this morning. A 0.7 low tide, 1:11 today. Your sunset, 6:58. Tomorrow's sunrise, 5:41 a.m. Orchid Land Surf is closed today. 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